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Way I'm looking at you, whatever. 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
2: Well, good morning, everybody. Sunday, the 24th of May. And let's have a look at the weather in and around Kent today. Current temperature in Sheerness is 15 degrees. Possible high today of 22 degrees. The sun rose this morning at 4:54 and doesn't set tonight until 20:54. Overall, a settled day with sunny skies and very little cloud. How much better can you get than that? A very warm day, with the exception of some coastal areas that will have a cooler onshore breeze. Tonight will stay dry and largely clear skies. And tomorrow we will have more of the same, with an even warmer day, up to 26 degrees. The next high tide in about half hour, 7:29, at a height of 5.2 metres. More news and weather later on. And let's get on with the show.
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There we go, Katrina and the Waves, and Walking on Sunshine. Very appropriate for this morning. What's gone wrong? Well, it must be the second or third public holiday or bank holiday or whatever you like to call them, where we've had some decent weather. I've never known it. It's normally, you know, lovely and sunny before, and then as soon as it's the holiday, it just like, yeah, goes the other way. So, yeah, it just feels like that. But it's really nice to see it over the bank holiday weekend, so we can all get out there in the garden, in the barbecues. And obviously tonight, if anybody's around, we're up at the Seaside Bar in Seaside Avenue, Minster, for our BRFM night out. So if you can join us, you may have joined us last year, but if you can join us, we'd love to see you there. I certainly would. And, yeah, so that starts at 7 o'clock tonight. So I hope to see some of you there. Good morning to Stan the Man, as always, first on duty. And good morning to Lolly and Zeus, still out on walking somewhere, so won't be back for a little while. So dog's having its morning walk. So, if you've got a request this morning, don't forget, if I've got it, I'll play it for you. So let us know what you would like to hear. Maybe you've got a special occasion, or maybe you just like a track to listen to that you like. You know the numbers, 07510 984001, or you can call me on the studio number 01795 874422. Right, until let's add this next. I don't normally play anything off the hard drive too soon, but this is one of my favourite Police tracks, and it's not on our system, so here we go.

0: There we go. The police there in King of Pain. Hope you enjoyed that as much as I did. It's not one of their normal ones to play, but as I said, I do like that one. Right, don't forget, if you've got something you would like to hear, let me know. Give us a text, give us a call. You know the numbers. And in between time, I hope... I hope Pete the Crane's over there in, and it is supersonic, sunny All Hallows over there this morning. I'll bet you that's a lovely morning over there. It certainly is here. Let us know what you're doing today. You're going out. Are you going to join us tonight at the beach bar? Or are you got friends coming around maybe for a barbecue? So, obviously, we've still got that problem on the bridge on the Isle of Sheppey. Apparently, they're opening... they've opened one of the lanes going off, coming onto the island. It's only open to cars at the moment. And there's Peter Crane's come up with a nice message there. I shall read that in a sec, Pete. Until then, we got a bit of Mike Oldfield coming up next. And here we go.
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There we go, a bit of Mike Oldfield there on Moonlight Shadow. Peter Crane, yes, I've got that Barry White coming up for you next, a bit of that. And also, I hope your knee gets better. It'd be lovely to see you this evening, if you can make it. You wanted a bit of Barry White, so let's have that. I'll tell you what, I'll break my record. I've made about 5 mistakes already, and that's I'm going for my world record today. So, let's get on with that. A bit of Barry White coming up now for Peter Crane over there in All Hallows. And enjoy your special coffee, Pete.

0: There we go. I haven't heard that one for a long time, so I thought I would play it. What a lovely song from Billy Joel there. And good morning to Wellin Paul over there in Whitstable. He's out in the garden sunning himself. I hope you're well, Paul. And I don't know, are we going to see you tonight or are you busy? But it'd be nice to see you again, as always. Paul would like a bit of Blondie. So I've got that lined up straight away, Paul, and here we go.
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0: There we go, a bit of Moody Blues there. Just got off the phone to Paddy, Paddy O'Dawes there. I hope he's having a lovely day. He's got a new puppy. So he's very happy man this morning because he lost his last dog a little while ago. So, yeah, he's a happy man. So I've got a Beatles track coming up for him next. Good morning, Lancashire Hot Pot. I'm not expecting you to play the Lancashire Hot Pots this morning. That did make me laugh last week. I shall have a look at what you would like to hear. I'll look that up, and if I've got that, I'll get that on very soon. If not, I'll let you know on the on air. Right, here we go. Beatles, Now and Then for Paddy O'Dawes.
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1: 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Get your message out there because success comes from people knowing where you are and what you do.

There we go. It's Too Late, Carole King. And yes, Lolly and Zeus, we've got I've got a bit of Tiff breakfast at Tiffany's coming up in a little while. And Lancashire Hotbot, you asked for this one, and let's have this next.

There we go, Scotts Fitzgerald and Yvonne Keeley, If I Had Words. And that was for Lancashire Hot Pot, up there in Bury St Edmunds. I'll bet you it's lovely and sunny up there. And he's out delivering parcels. Well, I'm saying he, I don't actually know if it's he. But yeah, I hope your day goes quickly and you can get back to home and have a relax in the garden. So yeah, that was... for the Lancashire Hot Pot, and this one's for Lolly and Zeus. So let's have this next.

go, Deep Blue Something and Breakfast at Tiffany's, and that was for Lolly. I hope you enjoyed that, Lolly. And if anybody else out there has got a request this morning and you would like it played, if I've got it, I will play it. Get your text in to 07510 984 001, or you can call me on the studio number 01795 874 422. And, as I said, we've got our big night out this evening at the Seaside Bar, the BRFM big night out. If you can join us, we'd love to see you there. And let us know if you're going to be coming along. And also, obviously, we know we've had some problems with our broadcast on FM. If you're now receiving it okay, especially people up in parts of Sheerness and also Bayview and Walden, lays down that area. I know there was some problems up there. If you are able to hear us now, let us know, or if the signal is still bad, also let us know. Give us a text and let us know where you're listening from. Right, let's get back to the songs. Bit of the Four Tops, let's have this.

0: There we go, a bit of the Four Tops there, and it's the same old song. Good morning, Simon, and also thanks for that message, well in, Paul. And, right, Simon said, would I play something for that reflects the day and the weather? So there can only be one, can't there?
1: VRFM.

There we are, ELO, Mr. Blue Sky, and that was for Simon and Gabby. I know you enjoyed it because you just told me you did. And Chris and Lorraine, good morning to you over there in Queenborough. I've got something by the Monkees coming up right after the news. I've been moving stuff around like mad and, as usual, making a right mess of it. So here we go. I'll see you after the news. We're three in a row with a connection. And until then, let's have this.

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1: In the local news, the entrance to Beachfields in Sheerness has received a spring spruce up thanks to HMP Stamford Hill's Active Citizenship Together, or ACT scheme. Volunteer offenders from the prison on the Isle of Sheppey go out and clean the borough's alleyways, cemeteries, canals, beaches and allotments each Tuesday. The prisoners joined forces with Slough Borough Council's Sheerness Revival Project by litter picking, clearing fly tipping and weeding the area near the Healthy Living Centre and repainting the railings and bollards at the entrance of Beachfields car park. The Sheerness Revival Project enlisted the prisoners' help because the ACT scheme is a step in their rehabilitation, teaching new skills while giving them the opportunity to contribute positively to Slough's communities. The Prisoner Volunteer Scheme has proven to be a success over its 20 years of running, helping keep Slough tidy. The speed limit on the A249 Sittingbourne and Maidstone bound carriageway has been restored. Signs have been removed for the 50 mile an hour reduced speed limit that safeguarded contractors working and been in place since the roadwork started in July 2023. The 70 mile per hour speed limit has been restored since the 24th of April, but travellers are reminded that the average speed cameras along the A249 are still in place. That's the latest from BRFM. I'm Karen Murray.
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3: Right, let's have a look at the weather in around Sheerness and Kent. Right, current temperature in Sheerness is 7 degrees, a possible high today of 22 degrees. The sun rose this morning at 4:54 and doesn't set until tonight at 20:54. A dry and sunny and settled day. Skies are going to be nice and blue with very little cloud. A very warm day, with the exception of some coastal areas that will have a cooler onshore breeze. Tonight will stay dry and largely with largely clear skies, and tomorrow more of the same with the temperatures up to around about 26 degrees. Can you believe it, on a bank holiday Monday or a public holiday Monday? No, not at all, but that's what they're forecasting. The high tide was about half hour ago in Sheerness at 7:29 at a height of 5.2 metres. And the next low tide is at 13:27 this afternoon at a low of 1.6 metres. More news, more weather later on. Let's get back to the music. And this is for Lorraine, a bit of Lorraine and Chris. Oh, I nearly said Lorraine, that's my wife. Lorraine and Chris over there in Queenborough, a bit of the Monkees, Daydream Believer.
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0: There we go, Daydream Believer by the Monkees, and that was for Chris and Lorraine over there in Queenborough. And talking of Queenborough, good morning, Redhead and Donna. Hope you are well, and it'll be a pleasure to see you later on. If you're coming along tonight to the BRFM Big Night Out up at the Seaside Pub in Seaside Avenue, Minster, let us know, and if we're going to see you there, we would absolutely love to see as many of you as possible up there tonight. And it's lovely to have the signal more or less fixed on the FM broadcast. So if you've not been picking it up and you're now picking us up on FM, let us know and let us know where you are. Right, it's that time of the morning. It's time for our three in a row with a connection. So I'm going to play three tracks. What I would like to know is, what is the connection? And it's a little bit different this morning, so I'm not going to go through my usual spiel because it's a little bit different. But what is the connection between these three records? And here we go with our first one.
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Right, that was our first one of our three in a row with a connection. So three songs, they've all got a connection. It's not the usual sort of connection this week.

There we go. That was Roy Orbison and Dream Baby. And before that, we had You Are the Sunshine of My Life, Stevie Wonder. So what is the connection or the thing that connects those two songs? Or not the, so much the songs, the artists. So there's the big clue. I'm sure you're all going to get it after this third one is played. But here we go with our three in a row with a connection. What is the connection between the artists? And here we go with our third. No right answers yet, except for the person that I know knows what it is, and that's Steve Purcell. So what is the connection?

There we go. That was our third one of our three in a row with a connection. What is the connection between those three artists? We had Sunshine of Your Life, Stevie Wonder, Dream Baby, Roy Orbison, and then I Can't Stop Loving You by Ray Charles. What is something that they all have in common? You've got until the next one to give us the answer if you haven't done so already, and think of something that they might wear. There's the big clue for those ones who haven't got it already, which quite a few people have. So here we go. Next one after the little indent is the Under the Boardwalk, and that is by the Drifters, and that is for Lolly.

There we go. That was for Lolly. And getting back to the question that I asked. Right, we had the three in a row. We had Stevie Wonder, You Are the Sunshine of My Life, Dream Baby by Roy Orbison, and I Can't Stop Loving You by Ray Charles. And the answer, or the connection between the three, was they all wore dark glasses for one reason or another. I know, obviously, Ray Charles and Stevie Wonder were blind, both blind, unfortunately. But I'm not sure about Roy Orbison, but I've given the right answer to anyone who said eyesight problems or wore dark glasses. So we've got correct answers from Lancashire Hot Pot, Angry, to Lolly, from Millie Molly, Simon and Gabby, from Gavlar, Pete in the Halfway, the Paymaster, Bruce in Sheerness, and Lorraine and Chris over there in Queenborough. And also, I've just seen that it's come up on there, Anvil in Minster. So everybody there got that right. So well done to everybody there. More questions coming up in a little while. This next one coming up with a bit of the Rolling Stones. This was for Lancashire Hot Pot, and he requested this earlier. So here we go.

There we go for Lancashire, but there, the Tumbling Dice from the Rolling Stones. And right, we got quite a few requests coming up very soon. Let's have a look. We got for Donna and Ed, they wanted Human by the Killers. We got Having a Party. I believe this is the right one. Julie in the Farm Shop, she said obviously for the party that we're going to have tonight at the Seaside Pub in Minster. So that's a Billy Ocean one. If that's not the right one, just let us know and I'll see if I can find the right one for you. And also, after the ads at 5:30, we've got Garden Party by Ricky Nelson. And that was for Phil on the South Coast. Good morning to you. And yeah, let's get on with the next one. This is for Donna and Redhead over there in Queenborough. And Human by the Killers.

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Hello. Oh, I do apologise. I'm talking away. I thought I'd put the slider up and I put the wrong one up. I do apologise. Right. Let's go back to the... we just had the ad for Simon. I'm just going to go for the rest of the day. Following me at 10 o'clock from 10 till 1 is Mary Culver. And then 1 till 4, the All Short Show with Richard Bartlett. And then 4 till 7, as you just heard, Simon Poynter. 7 till 10, we got Woody. And then from 10 till midnight, the Real Vision Rock Show with Alan Hare. And apart from my mistakes... apart from my mistakes of putting the wrong slider up when I wasn't really looking. If you're picking us up anywhere that's not been getting the signal recently, please let us know. And I do apologise for that. It's made me laugh. But I'm sure you're thinking, oh no, they've gone down again. But no, that is not the case. It's just silly me pushing the wrong button or putting up the wrong slider. Right, we got Ricky Nelson coming up next with Garden Party. This is for Phil on the South Coast. If you've got a request, don't forget, get us the text in 07510 984001, or you can call the studio 01795 874422. Right, let's get on with the music and stop me rabbiting on.

There we go, Ricky Nelson, Garden Party, and that was for Phil down there on the sunny south coast. I think it's sunny everywhere today. What a wonderful weekend. As I was saying earlier, very unusual. We've had three public holidays so far this year, and all of them have been not too bad. I mean, one was thing, but this one is exceptional. Say 26 degrees and hot sun tomorrow. So be careful, get your suntan lotion on and, protect yourself. But let's hope you have a lovely weekend. Right, let's get back. We're going to have the first other question of the day. We're just going to go around a bit of general knowledge. Does anybody remember or still will get the dark brown sauce called HP? HP sauce, you know, the brown sauce. Could you tell me what does the HP stand for? What is the HP on HP sauce stand for? Get your text in 07510 984001 and have a guess. If you don't know, I'll give you the answer a little bit later.

Hopefully I've put the right slider up this time and you can hear me. Yeah, go back to that question. The brown sauce, HP. What does the HP on the label stand for? We've got a few correct answers and a couple of wrong ones. It's something to do with the picture on the front of the sauce. So there's a picture on the front of the sauce. So what does HP stand for? And yeah, I'll give the answer after this next one. A bit of Bob Marley coming up. Three little birds.

we are. A bit of Bob Marley there and Three Little Birds. Right, let's get back to the answer to the question I asked. What the brown sauce called HP. What does the HP stand for? And it is, of course, Houses of Parliament, which is a picture of it on the front of the bottle. So, we've got correct answers from Phil on the South Coast, Chris and Lorraine over there in Queenborough, Millie Molly, good morning to you, Carol and Pete in Minster, good morning, Steve Purcell from Lolly, Oscar's mum in Queenborough, good morning to you. I expect you would like a bit of the Carpenters. Which one would you like? Let us know and I'll see if I can get it on. Pete in the Halfway, the Paymaster, Gavlar, Mick in Lower Halstow, good morning. And Simon and Gabby. yeah, you was thinking of your biscuits with your tea, weren't you, Simon? I know. So anyway, another little question in a little while. But until then, let's have this a bit of Sting.

There we are, Russians by Sting. I'll tell you what, I've had a right morning of mistakes. Not that that's unusual, but this morning I've been excelling myself.

There we go, Seaside Shuffle and Terry Dactyl and the Dinosaurs. I'll tell you, what a morning I've had. Mistake after mistake, but that's nothing unusual. So, apologies about that. Right, we've got a bit of coming into the news. Classical gas, Mason Williams. This is for Phil on the South Coast. I told you, here we go.

0: be back after the news, so that's coming up very, very soon. And yeah, more questions after the news.
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0: Right, let's have a look at the weather for the last time from me today. Currently 18 degrees in Sheerness, possible high today of 22 degrees. The sun rose this morning at 4:54 and sets this evening at 20:54. Settled day with sunny and blue skies with very little cloud. A very warm day with the exception of some coastal areas that will have a cooler onshore breeze. Tonight will stay dry and largely with clear skies. Tomorrow, more of the same with temperatures up to 26 degrees. So watch out with your suntan lotions tomorrow. And the next low tide in Sheerness is at 13:27 this afternoon at a low of 1.6 metres. And the next high tide this evening at 19:51 and the height of 5 metres. More news and weathers from Mary in an hour. And let's get back to the show.
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There we go. A bit of Carpenters there for Oscar's mum over there in Queenborough. Apologies that I didn't have the one that you would like to hear. But as you said, you like all what they do, so I'll put that one on. And I hope that one was all okay. Right, let's get back to some questions. Oh, I've had a right nightmare this morning. But could you tell me, what is the nickname given to the highly diluted rum that once was given to British sailors? So what was the nickname that was given to the highly diluted rum that was once given to British sailors? Answers to the usual numbers. And, right, a bit of Billy Joel coming up. Let's have this.

0: woe to me.
1: It's still rock and roll to me as well. So that's Billy Joel there. And right, let's get back to the question. And before I do, actually, I'm going to repeat it, but before I do, apologies to Kim in Sittingbourne, who answered the last one correctly. I wrote her name down, but forgot to read it out. So that was the one about the HP song. So well done, Kim in Sittingbourne, for getting that. I do apologise for not reading you out, but I've made so many mistakes today. So Redhead, I will have a look and see if I've got that one by Don Henley. I hope I have. And yeah, I actually have. I've just seen it there come up on the screen. So yeah, I'll get that one on as very, very soon. So I'm going to repeat the question. Could you tell me what was the nickname given to the highly diluted rum that was given to British sailors? We've got quite a lot of answers. I'd like a couple more, so get your answers into the usual numbers, and I will give the answer after this next one. And yeah, here we go.
2: Steve Purcell here. Join me
1: and Roland
2: Monday evenings from 7 till 10. Everything from Miles Davis to Madness,
1: from Lena Horne to Led Zeppelin.
2: Lots of questions and interesting stuff from me and my production team.
1: What do I produce?
2: Not a lot as far as I'm concerned. Lots of your requests.
1: And audience participation. And what about the theme?
2: Oh yeah, forgot that. Don't forget, join us every Monday, 7 till 10.

There we go. Catch the Wind and Donovan there. So let's get back to the answer to the question. I asked what was the name given to the highly diluted rum that was given to British sailors back in the day. And, of course, it was grog. So anybody who got there, the people that got that right are as follows. Well done to the paymaster, to Lolly, to Pete in the halfway, to Andy in Bayview, Kelly in Somerset, good morning, Steve Purcell, Phil on the South Coast, Carol and Pete in Minster, Lorraine and Chris in Queenborough, Millie Molly, Tree Sea Nuts, and Kim over there in Thailand. So well done to everybody who got that right. And good morning to Scoop as well. I know where you're going with that answer, but that wasn't the one I was looking for. But yeah, another little question in a sec. Let's have

0: There we go there, Don Henley and Boys of Summer. And that was for Red, Ed and Donna over there in Queenborough. And, I look forward to seeing you both tonight over at our big night out, which I've got the little promo coming up next. Right, another question for you. Could you tell me the alcoholic drink often made by monks called mead? Could you tell me what is mead made from? So what natural ingredient is the alcoholic drink mead made from, often made by monks back in the day? So get your answers in. And what we got next coming up? Bit of Simon Garfunkel after this promotion.
1: 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We enjoyed it so much last year, we're doing it again. It's your chance to meet some of the presenters, hear some great music, enter some competitions and buy some BRFM merchandise. 7 till 11 at the Seaside Pub, Seaside Avenue, Minster. Entry is free. We'd love to see you there on Sunday the 24th of May.

There we go, Simon and Garfunkel, and I Am a Rock. Right, let's get back to that question I asked. What is the drink mead made out of? Often you made by monks years ago. And, of course, it is honey. And we got correct answers from Lorraine and Chris in Queenborough, from the paymaster, from Kim in Thailand. The reason I'm not mentioning where you are, Kim, is in Thailand, is I don't know actually how you pronounce that. So, yeah, you'll have to give me some lessons on that. Andy in Bayview, Lolly, Carol and Pete in Minster, Scoop, Steve Purcell, Kelly in Somerset, Phil on the South Coast, Tracy Nuts, and I believe it was Donna. Is that you, Donna, in... that was, hold on, what was the, I've lost the actual text now. You said loving the show, or someone did anyway. Someone who's been drinking, obviously. 9026, is that you, Donna? I think it is. And, yeah, but anyway, well done to everybody who got that right. Another little question coming up in a little while. Until then, we've got a bit of Sly and the Family Stone.

Somebody that just loves to learn. And another child grows up to be somebody you just love to burn.

nobody wants to be left out. Uh-huh. 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You can't cry cause you look broke

0: There we go, a bit from the Bangles there. Right, let's get back to the questions. Not many more to come today, you'll be pleased to know. But could you tell me which alcoholic drink is named after a Welsh pirate? So which alcoholic drink is named after a Welsh pirate? There's one for you, the paymaster. So, get your answers in. Usual number, 07-510-984-001. Which alcoholic drink is named after a Welsh pirate? And, let's have got the ads coming up, and then we've got a bit of Candy Staten, and then I'll give the answer after that.
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There we go. Young Hearts Run Free, Candy Staton. Right, let's get back to me question. I asked what alcoholic drink was named after a Welsh pirate. And it is, of course, Captain Morgan's Spiced Rum. And well done to Pete in the Halfway, to Patio Doors on the telephone, Jay in Minster, good morning, Lorraine and Chris over there in Queenborough, the Paymaster, Carol and Pete in Minster, Andy in Bayview, Julie in the Farm Shop, Dave in Minster, Dave in Sheerness, Phil on the South Coast, Steve Purcell, Kelly in Somerset, Kim in Pattaya, hope that's right, Kim. It's probably not, but there you go. And Tracy Nuts all got the correct answer. One more last question, probably coming up in a little while. Until then, let's have this.

There we go. Jules Holland and Suggs and Oranges and Lemons again. And I make no excuse for playing it. I absolutely love it. And we know who it's about, and I'm going to got one of his coming up next. Right, so let's get back to the, maybe the, well, it is the last question of the day. Could you tell me, in Greek mythology, what was the name of the food of the gods? So in Greek mythology, what was the name of the food of the gods? And as a big clue, they made tinned rice. So if you know that, you know the name of the food of the gods. A bit of Ian Dury and the Blockheads coming up. I'll give the answer to my last question probably in a couple of tracks time. So here we go.

0: Oh, what happened there? That happened. I hope you can hear me, because that sort of cut off Morris immediately. Right, get back to my question. I asked, what was the name of, in Greek mythology, of the food of the gods? And it was, of course, ambrosia. And, of course, well done to who got this right. Pete in the halfway, Andy in Bayview, the paymaster, Kim in Thailand, Jay in Minster, Phil in Somerset, Phil on the South Coast, Lorraine and Chris, Carol and Pete in Minster, Steve Purcell, Tracy C-Nuts, and Oscar's mum over there in Queenborough, and Janice in Sittingbourne. So well done to everybody who got that right. Let's have this next, and I'll be back after that to say cheerio.
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0: There we go. Status quo there and paper plane. So, well done for everybody answering them questions this morning. I do appreciate it. Those who's going tonight, I will see you tonight. I will be there along with Pete, Steve Purcell. I nearly said Purcell then. And, just enough time to say thanks very much. I will see you tomorrow night with Steve or also next Sunday, all being well. So, thanks very much for tuning in. I do appreciate it, as do we all. And, I will see you soon. Cheerio, everyone. Bye.
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2: Oh, well, a very good morning to you. Wall-to-wall sunshine. Yes, it's going to be a beautiful day again. What is going on? It's like summer's arrived. Very, very light winds coming from the east. UV levels high. So don't forget the sunscreen if you are out and about. And a hat. Yes, don't forget the hat. Maximum temperature, 23 degrees. Currently, it's looking at 21. So that's amazing. Tonight, another balmy, summery evening, leading to a clear and calm night. Warm with a low of 17. Monday is looking to be another beautiful summery day with wall-to-wall sunshine. Oh, we could get used to this. The next high tide is at 19:51 tonight. That's at a height of 5.0 metres.
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Wow. A very good morning. Very good morning to everybody. I'm trying to sort out the microphone. I can't hear much here this morning. I've got a little buzzing noise going on. A work in progress. Apologies. If you can hear that buzzing noise, apologies to you. It is 9 minutes past 10. I'm just going to tell you that the 10 past 10 service from Gillingham, to Gillingham, sorry, from Sittingbourne is a replacement bus, as are they all today, and it's running 18 minutes late. I've just been having a quick catch up on the traffic and travel, which we will do at the half past 10 anyway. But while I just try and sort these microphones out, Pat O'Banton coming up right now. Young baby David and I were singing this last night. Morning, baby David. Morning, Michelle.

0: Okay. Oh, wow. Yes, I have. I've sorted out the problem. I've changed the microphones, basically. Very good morning to lovely Stan. I hope you are well this morning, enjoying the sunshine. A very good morning to Jimmy the Postie. He's in Manchester for the weekend, but he's still got BRFM with him. Well done. That's what we love to hear. Don't forget, there's an app. If anyone didn't know that, oh, yes, there's an app for that. There's an app you can download, BRFM app, and you can take us with you wherever you go. Don't leave us behind. Take us with you. We're going to hear from our sponsor in a minute. The sponsor for this show is Curry at 66, aka Betty's Booners, but it was formerly known as Saffron, and we still yet have to change the jingle. So apologies for the jingle, but yeah, Betty's Booners sponsoring this mid-morning show on Sunday today, the 24th of May. A very big thank you to the lovely Roland for breakfast there. I still don't know how he does it. A bit easier, I think, when it's this nice that you want to wake up early. Not me, but you know, I can understand why people want to wake up early at this time of the year, because it's absolutely gorgeous. It's glorious out there, absolutely glorious. So don't forget to get your sunscreen out, or protect yourself from the sun if you are that way inclined to burn. Yes, you know what to do, Phoebe. Anyway, here we go. We're going to hear from Saffron, not Saffron, Curry at 66, and then we've got what I haven't heard from ages, from 1973, from Limmy and the Family Cooking. Can you guess what it is yet?
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Oh, forgot which microphone I was using. You can do magic. I haven't heard that for ages. That's quite a nice tune, isn't it? Requests coming in. Love it. Love the requests coming in. 07510 984 001 is the number if you need to text. Or 01795 874422 is the number to call. A very good morning to Kim in Pattaya. 33 degrees there and a low overnight of 29. Oh, absolutely terrible. Miracle worker. I can certainly play that for you. That's playing next. And Phil, sunshine Phil. Walking on sunshine. Yes, absolutely. No problem with that at all. And a very good morning to James and Vicky and Mr. Spot and Ava. And currently chilling in the swimming pool. Oh, love it. I'll find something from Elvis for you in just a second. First of all, miracle worker. I think that's a doable thing, seeing as I think Mr. Toomey is a bit of a miracle worker, getting us all together tonight for the

There they go, the miracle workers, super heavy there. Thank you for that, Kim in Pattaya. Good song, like it. We have Walking on Sunshine now, requested by the lovely Phil down on the South Coast. I'm going to call you Sunshine Phil for now, because it's absolutely glorious. I can't believe how lovely it is. Even got the legs out. Yes, the shorts, I found them.

That is a tune. Well done there. Love that one. Right, I've got Burning Love now from Elvis. That one is for... What is that noise? I don't even know what that is. I swear I have nothing going on. I think there's gremlins in the studios. And now I've got Elvis. I've got Burning Love, especially for James and Vicky, Mr. Spot and Ava, who are currently chilling by the swimming pool.

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1: Okay, let's have the first look of mine at the traffic and travel on the island. I can tell you it's all looking pretty good, to be fair. The boot ferry is down the Laysdown Road, so just be aware of that. There may be a bit of a queue coming in and out of the boot ferry field. Everywhere else seems to be okay. Oh, the dreaded bridges. They're okay at the moment. It seems to be doing its thing. I do believe there is a one lane open on the northbound. I haven't been there to check this morning. I do believe there's one lane open on the northbound Sheppey Crossing for cars, vehicles under 7.5. Anything over that needs to divert through the King's Ferry Bridge. But there is a diamond diversion sign, the yellow sign with the diamond in it. That's a diversion to take if you are over 7.5 tonnes. Anyway, carrying on down the 249 to Quay Street, looking okay. Down to Stockbury, looking okay. A bit of congestion around the Stockbury junction there of the M2. We'll get onto that in a second. Down to Detlin Hill, very busy as you are heading from South Street down towards Detlin. There's just a bit of both directions there, north and south. It looks like there's roadworks going on. Once you are through that, it's clear. M20 not looking too bad. Busy around junction 6 of the M20, heading towards junction 7, but it's not really held up that much. Maidstone looking very quiet and lovely this morning. Yes, the M20 everywhere, not too bad at all down there. Where are we going now? To the M2. Oh dear. M2 around junction 4. Just before you approach junction 4 from 3, it starts to queue there a little bit towards Farthing Corner. Then it breaks a little bit, and then past Farthing Corner, it starts again. Stop, start, basically, down to the junction 5s for Stockbury. Once you're through Stockbury Junction, down on the way to junction 6, it looks like it is really very busy, but moving. I don't know what's going on there. Is there roadworks? I'm not sure. On the A2, it's all looking quite clear. Quay Street roundabout looking lovely this morning. As is Sittingbourne. Nothing to report in Sittingbourne. It's all good. Around by St Michael's Road where it meets Crown Quay Lane is busy, but that's always busy there and slow at that junction. Everywhere else seems to be doing okay. All the trains are bus replacements. They are all leaving from the car park at Sittingbourne, and the toilets are out. The accessible toilets are out of action.
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Of course, we have to have the carpenters there to wake up our lovely friend Oscar's mum in Queenborough, who loves a little bit of Karen and her lovely voice, beautiful voice, very smooth. Good morning to Donna, and a very good morning to Simon and Gabby pottering around in the garden. How lovely. Oh, enjoy it. Make the most of it. And yes, Donna said we'll see you later. We sure will. Don't forget, everyone, it's tonight's the night. The big night out. BRFM's big night out. Most of us, or a lot of us, will be down at the Seaside Pub. I can't remember the name of it. Oh, God, it's so easy. In Seaside Avenue in Minster, 7 o'clock onwards. And come down and say hello to us. There's a raffle. Merchandise on sale. Yeah, just, you know, a little hello and have a photo taken, do whatever, listen to some music, dance, just sit there. Doesn't matter. You can just sit there. I'll be just sitting there probably. You know me. Anyway, let's go round again. Is it a waltzers song, Donna, is this? This is one of them, isn't it? This reminds us of the waltzers back in the 80s. 1980, this one.

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2: And of course, I need to say Saffron is now known as Curry at 66 Betty's Booners. So, yeah, apologies for that one. We are working on that. We've had other things here going on at BRFM to get it ready, to get ourselves reaching out again. But luckily, we are almost back to normal, I think. Donna, the waltzer boy. Reese. Oh, my one was called Paul, I think. I don't know. Yeah, we all fancied the boy and the waltzers.

Yes, Kim in Pattaya, got it. 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Hot chocolate.

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2: Well, it's absolutely glorious out there. Wall-to-wall sunshine is the order of the day. A very light wind coming from the east. UV level very high, so don't forget your sunscreen or a hat to protect yourself from that sun. Maximum temperature 23 degrees, currently showing at 21. Although I must say, someone left the window open in the studio and I'm feeling a little bit chilly. But anyway, tonight, a balmy, summery evening leading to a clear and calm night. Warm with a low of 17 degrees. Monday is another beautiful summery day with wall-to-wall sunshine. We could get used to this at last. Warm, hot and sunny for the bank holiday. Can you believe that? Another pleasant evening to follow tomorrow night with a daytime high tomorrow of 26. Wow. And a nighttime low of 18. Next high tide is at 19:51 this evening. That's at a height of 5 metres at Sheerness.
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Well, that one there was a request from our friend, our good friend, Paddy O'Dawes, who has informed me that we have a new listener. Yeah, little Paddy O'Dog, baby. Oh, very welcome. Welcome to Paddy O'Dog. And it was great to chat with you this morning, sounding so chirpy. Even if you did put the dog's dinner into your cereals, I won't tell anyone, I promise. Anyway, Denise Williams now, 1977. I haven't heard this for ages. And Welling Paul, guess again. I'm going to have to say, sorry, I can't find that one. But David Joseph, yes, I do know it and I do like it. And it's not on the system. And I need to look on the other thing. Hang on a minute, but I think guess again.

I haven't heard that one for ages. Now, proper sunshine tune. I sound like Dan. That was unintentional, by the way. Wham, of course, Club Tropicana.

0: lovely Wham there from 1983. Kim in Pattaya, thank you very much for your texts this morning. And it's not morning there where you are now, because you're off out for dinner. So have a lovely dinner. Enjoy your evening. And thank you so much for having BRFM with you all the way over there in Pattaya. How amazing is that? Text 168. Thank you very much for the traffic info. Slow moving traffic coastbound on the M2 at Junction 6 for Faversham. And text 536, I've got Xanadu coming up for you shortly after this.
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0: Which, of course, as we know, is now Betty's Booners, or the posh name Curry at 66. And the next night we have, special night, is on the 18th of June. We've got a psychic night. The wonderful Samantha Sheldon is gracing us with her presence. So far, I think we've sold 32 seats. There's about 8 seats left. So if you did want to get involved, it's 01795 601175.
2: 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We enjoyed it so much last year, we're doing it again. It's your chance to meet some of the presenters, hear some great music, enter some competitions and buy some BRFM merchandise. 7 till 11 at the Seaside Pub, Seaside Avenue, Minster. Entry is free. 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

Amazing. Good choice. 1980, that one. Texter 536, you didn't put your name on there. And thank you so much. Thank you so much for your text. That's really lovely. Right, don't forget, it's 40 minutes away until the Love Hour. Yes, it is a beautiful, sunny, summery day. Even though it's not quite the height of summer yet, it's like it, isn't it? So, yeah, love songs. Everything looks better. Everyone surely looks better with the sunshine. And don't forget, send in your requests, love songs for the Love Hour from 12 until 1. 01 795 874422 is the number to call on the hotline right here. Or you can text on 07510 984001. I would love to play your favourite love songs.

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1: Okay, so all the replacement buses for the trains from Sittingbourne Station are running to time. All the buses will leave from the car park. So as you rock up there, just look for your intended destination on the bus. And all should be pretty good. On the roads, a bit of a different story. Not too bad on the island. That's all looking pretty good. Although the boot fare is on in Laysdown, so there may be a bit of a queue heading in or out of the boot fare field there, just down in Laysdown Road past Warden Bay Road Junction. Bridges seem to be okay at the moment, I fear. One lane apparently open on the Sheppey Crossing northbound, coming over for cars and vehicles under 7.5. If you are over 7.5 tonne, you need to take the diversion, which is the yellow diamond diversion, and that's through the lower bridge, the King's Ferry Bridge there. Follow the signs, it should be okay. Hopefully they will get things sorted out in not too far long time. Oh, she don't know what she's saying. Anyway, the A249, that's doing okay. Heading southbound. Northbound looks good too, to be fair. Quay Street looking clear. Stockbury, we'll have a look at that junction in a second. The A249 carrying on from Stockbury down to Detlin. Bit of a queue, bit of traffic just after South Street. As you come down past the car sales place there, it seems to be roadworks, I fear, that's happening down there. It looks like it's roadworks. Hopefully that won't be on for too long. I'm trying to find out if it's got a date on it. It just says May. May the 25th. Oh, that's tomorrow. Not too bad. So it's just for today then. Okay, down to Detlin Hill, clear, no problem there. Northbound as well, that's not too bad. It's only in a couple of places. It looks like there's a closure on the M20 between 6 and 7. A bit of a lane closure there and a diversion off. Do be careful of that one. I'm not sure what's happened there. It doesn't look like it could be an accident because there's no accident sign, but I don't know, it could be anything, couldn't it? So it looks like there's a closure between 6 and 7 on the M20. The A229 slip road going on to the M20 is very, very slow moving at the moment, if at all moving. Maidstone, not too bad. M20 going forward through to 8 is no problem. 9, no problem at all. It's just that bit from 6 to 7. On the M2, from 3 to 4, it gets a bit busy around past Lordswood as you come past there, just approaching Bredhurst. Then the queue starts to build towards Junction 4 on the M2. Hoathway itself is clear, and then that queue from just before Bredhurst all the way through to Farthing Corner. And then once you're through to there, it's clear. And then down towards the Junction 5 at Stockbury, that's building up again. I don't know what the cause is there. Because the A249 looks clear and the slip roads look clear. So it's just the M2 at Junction 5, around that junction there, very slow. Then it's not too bad as you go through the junction down to a Bredcar and out towards Brogdale, but then it slows down again. I'm not sure what's going on there, but it's very slow again as you approach Brogdale, heading down towards Faversham. And thank you very much for the text for that one as well. On the A2... nothing to report between Raynham and Quay Street. That's all looking pretty good. Sittingbourne quite busy now in the centre of town around the train station. Both directions there, building up traffic. Up Snips Hill, Canterbury Road, that's busy both directions. Out towards Bapchild, then it eases off. Tenham nice and clear, Norton Ash clear. Down towards Faversham, then it is very sticky again down there. Very busy and slow moving in places. Heading out London Road from Norton Ash out towards Faversham. Once you are through Faversham, it's all good then, down to Broughton Underbean and out there, that side. We'll have another look in an hour. I will keep an eye on things in the meantime. If there is something that I don't know and you do, then do feel free, if it's safe and legal to do so, to give me a shout.
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1: Okay, well, don't forget the main event today. Oh, yes, all you need to know about today is 7 p.m. down at the Seaside Pub in Seaside Avenue in Minster, the big night out. Yes, best radio for miles, as would be said by my colleague Simon. BRFM 95.6, best big night out. There we go. From 7 o'clock down at the Seaside Pub, Seaside Avenue in Minster. Come down. I know Dan is going to be there. Yes, Dan. See you later, Dan and Laura. Myself, Simon, Gabby, Peter, Finch, and the lovely Woody. Oh, loads of us going to be down there. So rock up, come along, bring your dancing shoes, and come and say hello. Give us a wave and a smile. What else is going on? The 5th to the 7th of June, there is an event at the Queenborough Guildhall Museum. Have a little look on their website or Facebook page for that one. And then we have the whole of June, the 1st to the 30th of June, is the Festival of Sheppey. Yes, the very first one of its kind, celebrating the little treasure island that is Kent's Isle of Sheppey. There are lots of things going on, lots of different events and films and musical things and all this stuff, art stuff and what have you. But you can find out everything at the Criterion Theatre in Bluetown, number 69 High Street, Bluetown. They also have a website, criteriontheatre.org, and they have a Facebook page, Criterion Theatre. So do have a little look and get involved if you would like to. That would be great. On the 18th of June, as I mentioned earlier on, Psychic Evening at Betty's. Down at Curry at 66 in Laysdown, number 66 Laysdown Road, £35 a seat. Booking is essential. There's about 8 seats left, I think. The lovely Samantha Sheldon is gracing us with her lovely presence, so that should be a really good evening. 18th of July, Swale Pride are having their event in Sheerness. It is smaller than last year. Things have changed. We'll tell you more about that in the community show on Tuesday with Simon and myself. And then on the 25th of July, it's Laysdown Carnival, biggest day in Laysdown. Marshals and helpers always welcome. And 25th of July, put it in your diary, don't forget.
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Good choice there, Redhead. Good morning to you. We are approaching the love hour. Yes, we are. So if there is a tune that you would like to hear, I have some in. Thank you very much for the input there. I have got some love songs in, but they can be changed. If there is one that's even better, no, there is some space. So if you'd like to hear your favourite love song or dedicate a song to somebody, you know what to do. Give us a text to 07510 984 001. Put your name on it if you want to. If you want me to say hello to you, and let the person who you're dedicating the song to know who it's from, or if you want to remain anonymous, well, that's fine by me. We can do secrets here. We can do secret love. That's not too bad. If you want to give me a call, it's 01795874422. What about? Oh, I've got Bruce Springsteen, Dancing in the Dark. It's not dark now, is it?

BRFM's Big Night Out is back on Sunday the 24th of May at the Seaside Pub in Seaside Avenue in Minster. We enjoyed it so much last year, we're doing it again. It's your chance to meet some of the presenters, hear some great music, enter some competitions and buy some BRFM merchandise. 7 till 11 at the Seaside Pub, Seaside Avenue, Minster. Entry is free. We'd love to see you there on Sunday the 24th of May.

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2: And it's a beautiful day. Wall-to-wall sunshine is the order of the day today. Very light winds coming from the east. UV level is high. So please do protect yourself in the sun. Don't forget the hat, the sunscreen, the glasses, the everythings. You know what to do. And keep hydrated too. Maximum temperature today, 23. Currently sitting at 23 degrees, according to my monitor. Tonight, a balmy, summery evening, leading to a clear and calm night. Warm with a low of 17 degrees. Monday, another beautiful summery day in store for us. For yes, at last, a warm, hot, sunny bank holiday Monday. What else could we want? Another pleasant evening to follow tomorrow evening too. Daytime high tomorrow of 26. Wow. And a nighttime high tomorrow night of, a nighttime low of 18. That's quite high really, isn't it? Next high tide, 19:51 this evening. That's at Sheerness at a height of 5 metres.
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2: And this is the Love Hour. It is 1.5 minutes past 12. Welcome to BRFM's Love Hour on this lovely sunny Sunday afternoon. If you'd like to play along and get a song on, Paul, thank you very much. I've got one coming up for Sarah soon at iCars. And yes, if you'd like to get involved, 07510 984 001 is the number to text. 01795874422 is the number to call. I'm going to make a coffee while Michael Jackson. Thank you to Patio Doors and to the lovely Redhead for requesting this one.

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There you go. That was my Carpenters love song. I dedicated that to Oscar's mum in Queenborough, and she just texts in saying, oh, thank you, Mary, for playing the lovely Carpenters. You're very welcome. And like I say, because of you, I've kind of got into them now. Oh, I'm about 50 years. Too late. That song that I just played, There's a Kind of Hush, it was 1976. Oh, my God, that is like 50 years ago. That's crazy. How can that be? Anyway, the next song is only a young one. It's only from 1981. And the lovely Paul sent in this request for the lovely Sarah at iCars. And it's Waiting for a Girl Like You.

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1: Okay, I'm going to start with the trains that are not trains. They're actually replacement buses. 10 past 12 to Gillingham from Sittingbourne is running 33 minutes late. So that's going at 12:43. So another few minutes and that should be leaving. Another 10 minutes or so. The 12:19 also to Gillingham running 12 minutes late. So maybe they're incorporating the two. I don't know. But anyway, probably something to do with the M2 because that's looking a little bit busy there around the Gillingham mark. So that is the replacement buses for the trains at the 12:10 to Gillingham and the 12:19 to Gillingham, both late. The 12:10 leaving at 12:43 and the 12:19 leaving at 12:31. That don't make sense, does it? Anyway, all the other bus replacements for the trains are leaving on time from the car park at Sittingbourne Station. And don't forget that the accessible toilets are closed at Sittingbourne Station for refurbishment. Okay, on to the roads. On the island, everything seems to be okay at the moment. Nothing to report there. The boot fair is on in Laysdown. That will be coming to a close shortly. So there will be a few cars or vans coming out of the boot fair field. So do be aware of that one. It's a bit on the bend. Sorry, I sneezed. someone left the window open. I'm getting a cold. Anyway, the bridges, they seem to be all right at the moment. The one lane open on the northbound Sheppey Crossing for cars and vans under 7.5. Are going over that one at a speed restriction. I think it's 50 miles an hour. Everything over 7.5 tonne needs to go via the diversion on the Kingsferry Bridge. It's all looking okay at the moment. The A249, that's looking okay at the moment too. Down to Quay Street, down to Stockbury. Stockbury's a bit of a mess at the moment. We'll come on to that in a second. And then there is quite a bit of a queue as you leave Stockbury, heading down towards Detlin Hill, both up and down, north and southbound. There are bits of a queue there around the Detlin area. The event centre and the showground, that is due to roadworks at the moment and a little bit of a queue getting onto the roundabout at the end of the 249 there, junction 7 of the M20. M20 itself, not too bad. That's looking a lot clearer now. Between 6 and 7, it was busy earlier, but that's not looking too bad. There are roadworks around the junction 8 area, so do be aware of that. It's not causing too much of an issue at the moment, but you could be a little bit stop-start in a little while for that one. Where are we now? The M2. Yes, Bredhurst area. So as you're coming from 3 to 4, as you hit Lidsing and Bredhurst area, that's very, very busy there. Very slow moving towards Hoathway and towards Farthing Corner. Very, very slow in places, stopped at some points, I think. Then it clears for a little while. And then we're starting again, the traffic building up again just after Farthing Corner, heading down towards Junction 5. I don't know what's going on there. The A249 slip road for Junction 5 is very busy as well. Very slow, I think stopped at some points. That it stopped starting by the looks of things. Past Ode Street on the M2. Down towards Bredgar, then it's not too bad. Once you get past Bredgar, it all kind of evens out again and then slows down again towards Brogdale. So, yeah, I'm not sure what's going on there, but I would leave myself some extra time. Bring some water with you in the car if you are travelling on the M2 coastbound today. There does seem to be a few random issues going on. On the A2, nothing really to report there. That's looking okay. Quay Street roundabout seems to be all right at the moment. Not much of a queue getting on there. And then in towards Sittingbourne, not too bad. Just around by the train station, the usual delays you get around there. So Michael's Road from the train station down towards Crown Key Lane, very slow moving. Crown Key Lane, as you're coming out onto St Michael's, very slow as well, but that's a normal occurrence. Up Canterbury Road, Snips Hill, out towards Bapchild, all looking good. Out towards Tenham and Faversham, again, looking good. No real issues there. That's the last of my travel updates. Lovely Simon will be here after 4 o'clock. He will have traffic and travel updates for you between 4 and 7. So just keep an eye on things in the meantime and do bring some water with you and be prepared to have a wait if you are going to coastbound on the M2.
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And nothing says summer like Peter Andre and Mysterious Girl. Oh, 1996, yeah, just yesterday. Right, I've got a song now. It's not going to get on your nerves. It's going to make you dance because what good is music if your booty can't find the beat? Yes, here we go.

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1: Now currently known as Curry at 66, aka Betty's Booners. And don't forget, on the 18th of June is the next event. And we have a psychic evening. There's about 8 seats left. So 01795 601175 is the number to call to reserve a seat. £35 each. That includes a banquet dinner. Thank you to Mrs. Shrek for the text. She said, once you get past the coned off bit on the Sheppey Crossing, they are using both lanes coming on northbound. So thank you for that update. It's always good to have a little bit of an update. Right, I have one for Julie from the farm shop. Good afternoon for you. I nearly didn't see your message. I'm so sorry it's so late. I hope you're still here with us. And a little bit of Engelbert Humperdinck. Why not? Here he is. There goes my everything. 1967, Julie.

There we go. There goes my everything. Engelbert Humperdinck, 1967. What a year that was. Amazing year, I believe. So I'm told. And that song was for Julie. Julie from the farm shop. Happy to have you with us. Thank you. And thank you very much to everybody who's contributed today. It's been lovely. Loads of lovely texts. Is that because the FM is now broadcasting wide again? It was very lonely here without everybody. I must say, yes, we do have our app people and the people who listen on the smart speakers, but it's lovely to have everybody. Inclusive is the name of the game. BRFM 95.6, me Mary signing off now. I'm gonna let Richard take over. It's the All Sorts show coming up next. Richard's here with that from 1 until 4. After 4 o'clock, lovely Simon, Super Simon, will be here from 4 until 7. He'll have lots of music, some traffic updates, bits and pieces for you. And then Woody's show is 7 till 10 this evening. And then don't forget, 7 o'clock, everybody down at the Seaside Pub in Minster. You can come down and say hello. I'll be popping in. I'm sure Simon will be popping in as soon as he's finished his show here. Mr. Finch, lovely Karen, everybody, Jay, Nathan and Tracy, everybody. So, yes, it'll be lovely to see everyone down there this evening. If you can get down, do pop down and say hello to us. I'm going to sign off, leave you with a little bit of Little Mix, and then I'll find something to fill in the gap to finish the show. But once again, thank you so much. It's been great to have your company this morning. And enjoy the afternoon, the sunshine. I can't believe how lovely it is. Sunscreen, everybody. Sunscreen and water.

0: Bitter FM's Big Night Out is back on Sunday the 24th of May at the Seaside Pub in Seaside Avenue in Minster. We enjoyed it so much last year, we're doing it again. It's your chance to meet some of the presenters, hear some great music, enter some competitions and buy some BRFM merchandise. 7 till 11 at the Seaside Pub, Seaside Avenue, Minster. Entry is free. We'd love to see you there on Sunday the 24th of May.
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2: In the local news, the entrance to Beachfields in Sheerness has received a spring spruce up thanks to HMP Stamford Hill's Active Citizenship Together, or ACT scheme. Volunteer offenders from the prison on the Isle of Sheppey go out and clean the borough's alleyways, cemeteries, canals, beaches and allotments each Tuesday. The prisoners joined forces with Slough Borough Council's Sheerness Revival Project by litter picking, clearing fly tipping and weeding the area near the Healthy Living Centre and repainting the railings and bollards at the entrance of Beachfields car park. The Sheerness Revival Project enlisted the prisoners' help because the ACT scheme is a step in their rehabilitation, teaching new skills while giving them the opportunity to contribute positively to Swales communities. The Prisoner Volunteer Scheme has proven to be a success over its 20 years of running, helping keep Swale tidy. The speed limit on the A249 Sittingbourne and Maidstone bound carriageway has been restored. Signs have been removed for the 50 mile an hour reduced speed limit that safeguarded contractors working and been in place since the roadwork started in July 2023. The 70 mile per hour speed limit has been restored since the 24th of April, but travellers are reminded that the average speed cameras along the A249 are still in place. That's the latest from BRFM. I'm Karen Murray.
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Good afternoon, Richard here, opening up another box of all sorts for a Sunday afternoon. My thanks go to Mary for the past 3 hours. Another wonderful show, Mary. And also my thanks go to Peter B for last week's show as well. Well, this week it's number one singles week. We've got a lot of great number one singles from the 50s to the present day. Opening up with Queen and Bohemian Rhapsody, a number one in 1975 and again in 1991 upon Freddie Mercury's death. We're going back to 1952 to the very first UK number one from Al Martino, Here in My Heart.

Well, we had the very first number one from Al Martino in 1952, Here in My Heart. And at the time of my recording for this show this week, that one is the current number one from Sam Fender and Olivia Dean, and Rain Me In. We're going back to the 50s with Guy Mitchell now. Big number one for him in the 50s, Singing the Blues.

And it was 1970. It was Frida Payne, a big number one smash for her, and Band of Gold. We're staying 1970, and a number one for the Jimi Hendrix Experience, Voodoo Child.

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5: I'm looking forward to your company. 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
8: We're here with Mary, the organiser, one of the head organisers here of the carnival. It takes a lot of sorting out, doesn't it, Mary?
9: Yeah, it does, but we've got a good team. Everyone's been really good, and the local traders have been fantastic.
8: That's brilliant. Yeah, give them a round of applause, all the local traders, because it takes a lot to organise something like this.
10: Obviously, St John Ambulance have been going for some years.
11: Most towns have a unit of their own. 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

And welcome back to the All Sorts Show here on BRFM this Sunday. I hope you're enjoying it so far. It's number one singles week. That was number one for 16 weeks in 1991 for Bryan Adams. Everything I do it for you. Let's go back 10 years to 1981. Stand and deliver.

think I even own that on 45, so I would have helped to get to that one to number one in 1981. Adam and the Ants and Stand and Deliver. Let's go back to February 1990, 4 weeks at number one for Sinead O'Connor. Nothing Compares to You.

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It was the debut single coming from Procol Harum. It defined the sound of 1967 and has been a radio favourite ever since. 6 weeks at the top of the charts in 67 with A Whiter Shade of Pale coming from the Procol Harum. We go forward to 1975. 2 weeks at number one for 10cc with this lovely love song, I'm Not In Love.

And as it's a Sunday, I thought I'd treat you to the long version of I'm Not In Love. 2 weeks at number one in 1975. It's our number one singles show this week. Number one singles from the 50s to the present day. I hope you're enjoying them so far. And if I don't play your favourite number one single, I'm very, very sorry. There's so many to pick from, so many great songs, that I'm going to upset someone somewhere along the line. We close this hour in 1975 with David Essex and Hold Me Close. I hope you can join me after the news at 2 o'clock.

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1: We feel really kind of privileged and excited to be here, so we're really keen that people would just come and have a nosy and see what's happening and get stuck in.
2: 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To me, it's been a real success, and we're going to carry on with that.
3: So today we've got the Art Tea Party, which in a nutshell is a tea party but with a creative twist. 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
5: 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We've had a fantastic morning with the Archbishop, and it's been a real privilege and pleasure to have him here.
6: If you walk around and you've got a dog with you, everyone chats, and it's a really good community thing. Our Sway Dog Service, we collect the dogs and we do our very, very best to reunite the dogs as fast as we can with the owners.
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Welcome back to the BRFM All Sorts Show here on Sunday with me, Richard. Hope your Sunday is going well and I hope you're enjoying the music so far. It's number one singles week. We're playing number one singles that you bought from the 50s to the present day. That was 2014, Mark Ronson and Bruno Mars and Uptown Funk. We're going back to 1975 again. Lots of great number one singles from that year. This was no exception, coming from Steve Harley and the Cockney Rebel. Make Me Smile, Come Up and See Me.

Okay, now to a number one single that's a little bit of a guilty pleasure for me, I have to admit. It's back to May 1971. This song hit the top of the charts for 5 weeks in that year. Like I say, it is a guilty pleasure. It's Dawn and Knock Three Times.

like I say, a guilty pleasure for me. I do like to sing along to that song by Dawn. So number one singles, and we're going back to 1960. In a minute with The Shadows and their big hit from 1960, Apache. But before that, on the banks of the river, stood Johnny Preston at number one in 1960 with Running Bear.

Now, I'm sure you can all remember that very hot summer of 1976. Well, this was at number one for 6 weeks. It came from a very famous singing duo, and the male half of this duo, it was actually his first UK number one single. What do you think it is? I'll play it for you, shall I?

And that was a very hot summer, wasn't it, 1976? That was at the top of the charts throughout it. Elton John and Kiki D and Don't Go Breaking My Heart. It was replaced by this at number one, 4 6 weeks again from ABBA and Dancing Queen.

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Welcome back to the All Sorts Show here on BRFM with me, Richard Bartlett, playing number one singles. That was David Bowie from 1983 and Let's Dance, spending 3 weeks at number one. This one, at the end of 1983, spent 5 weeks at number one, from Billy Joel, Uptown Girl.

It's in the top of the charts in February 1979 for Blondie and Heart of Glass. Number one in 1968, the first on Apple Records for the Beatles. Hey.

3 weeks at number one in 1955, and again 3 weeks at number one in 1956 for Bill Haley and Rock Around the Clock. Here's Elvis now from 1963, and You're the Devil in Disguise.

It's our number one singles week. That was Elvis Presley, Devil in Disguise. We'll end with two 90s ones now. 1992, Shakespeare's Sister and Stay, and 1991, Cher and the Shoop Shoop Song.

And welcome back to our third and final hour together on the BRFM All Sorts show with me, Richard Bartlett. It's our number one singles week. That was at number one for 4 weeks in 1987 from the Bee Gees, and You Win Again. Back to 1975, it's a favourite of mine, isn't it? And the first number one of 1975, after the Christmas number one of 1974, was this one from The Quo.

And it was 5 weeks at number one in the summer of 1969 from the Rolling Stones and Honky Tonk Women. Forward to 1984, and the first solo single from George Michael went straight to number one, Careless Whisper.

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Well, it's our number one singles week. That was the songs that you took to the top of the charts from the 50s all the way through to the present day. 3 weeks at number one for Foreigner at the beginning of 1985, and I Want to Know What Love Is. At the beginning of 1973, The Sweets scored their only UK number one single. I think you know which one this is, don't you?

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And it's our final half an hour together on the All Sorts show for this week, playing our number one singles, the songs that you took to the top of the charts. That was 1969, cartoon group The Archies spending 8 weeks at number one with Sugar Sugar. Back to the early 60s now, 1962, and a Joe Meek production with the Tornadoes and Telstar hit the top of the charts.

Well, in 1995, the Britpop bands Oasis and Blur were battling it out for the number one spot. Oasis with their Roll With It, Blur with their Country House, and this one was the one that hit the top spot.

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So Oasis losing out to Blur with Country House in that Britpop chart battle of 1995. But they did score a number one hit in 1996 from the album What's the Story, Morning Glory, the Noel Gallagher song Don't Look Back in Anger. Back to the 50s now with Buddy Holly and the Crickets.

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Why Do Fools Fall in Love? Answers on a Postcard. Frankie Lyman and the Teenagers are number one in 1956. This hit number one in 1970, coming from Edison Lighthouse.

Well, don't forget that Simon is up next in the next studio, ready to bring you a fabulous show from 4 o'clock. Woody's here at 7 with the vinyl collection, and Alan Hare, it's his Real Vision Rock Show from 10 till midnight. That's BRFM for the rest of Sunday. This one was released in 1969 by the Hollies. It finally reached number one in 1988.

Well, that's it. It's time to close the box of all sorts once again for this week. I do hope that you've enjoyed our number one single special this week. I'll be back at the same time again, 1 o'clock next week, with another edition of the All Sorts. Don't forget, Simon is up next from four with some great entertainment for you. Have yourselves a lovely evening and a lovely rest of Sunday. And I'll speak to you again next week. For now, it's time for me to say goodbye, and I'll leave you with a little bit of happiness.

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2: No messing about today. No news. Still no news. No news is good news. The weather, dry and sunny with light winds, but breezy along the coast where temperatures could be a degree or two cooler. It says here maximum temperature 31 degrees centigrade. Not sure we got that high. Currently up here at Windy Ridge, 24 degrees centigrade. Pollen and UV levels, they're both high, so apologies for that, can't do anything about it. Pollution levels are low, sunset tonight, 6 minutes to 9, that's fabulous. And this evening's moon already risen and is a waxing gibbous with 59% illumination. High tide, well, that's next, and if you need to know, that's at 9 minutes to 8 this evening at a height of 5.0 metres exactly. Welcome along, it's Sunday afternoon, it is BRFM's big night out, starting off at 7 o'clock, right after this show. Shall we crack on? I think so.
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0: Well, good afternoon. How fabulous. How fabulous is the weather outside today and yesterday? And it's going to be like this tomorrow as well. It's fabulous. Many thanks to Richard for the previous 3 hours of really fab tunes. Hopefully, I've got some fab tunes as well in the next 3 hours. And it's here. It's here. The BRFM Big Night Out is tonight at 7 p.m. at the Seaside Pub down there in Seaside Avenue. Preparations are underway. But until then, you and me, let's just enjoy the afternoon.
1: Right, what's the number? 017 95 87 4422, isn't it?
2: Yeah!

Back to 1960. That sounds strange in my ears. I surprised myself there. Back to 1966 for that one. Loving Spoonful, Summer in the City. Is it too soon? Is it too soon to say summer is here? Let's hope it's only been 2 days, Simon. Calm down. I'm getting excited because, as I said earlier, just now, it is the BRFM big night out tonight down at the Seaside Pub in Seaside Avenue. Starts at 7 o'clock. Costs absolutely nothing to get in. Lots of presenters. Hopefully lots of listeners too. Fabulous raffles and competitions and really good music too. So if you're coming along, if you're still umming and ahhing, one, why? Two, change your mind and decide, yeah, I'm going to go down there and meet a few of the presenters and fellow listeners, and we'll all have a big party. It was a cracking night last year, and I'm looking forward to it. I'm going to be here till, haven't decided yet, maybe just around about 27, and then I'm going to leave it with a few tunes, and then I'm going to jump in my car, and I'll be at Seaside Pub too. So, excellent stuff. What have we got this afternoon? All the normal sorts of things for you to join in. The text lines work, because I tried it. The phone line works. I tried that as well. Do you need the numbers? Quite probably, possibly, who knows? 01795 874 422. You can give us a call in the studio. We can chat and exchange pleasantries. That'd be lovely. Or you can send me a text on 07510 984 001. We're going to have a vote this afternoon. Same as last week. The same title, but two different songs. Have a listen to this.

I swapped mics. That's why there was a silence then. I've changed mics and I'm using the other one. And naturally, I do the other slide fader and I've got the wrong one. Anyway, I'll have the hang of that. There is this afternoon's vote. The track is entitled Babe. Nothing to do with a little pig. The first version is from the group Styx, and the second version, you don't need me to tell you this, from Take That. Yeah, the second group is Take That. So have a think, and whichever one has the most votes at the end of proceedings, that's the one we're going to play. Yes, we are indeed. What am I looking for? I'm looking for this. Here we go. The Stuck on Sunday. Let's get your brains thinking. 1 second of a very famous track, repeated 5 times in total. That's the one. I only said 5. That would have made it 6. No, 5 times. Have a listen. What is this? Do you know? Do you know? If you do know, then send us a text or give us a call and get on my pad of the really, really clever people. Thank you very much. Do you want to hear it again?

First, oh, I'm really loud in my ears now. Sorry, folks. You can't hear that, but I can. Here we go. That's better. First request of the afternoon. Good afternoon, Ian and Robin, listening down in Southampton, where it is currently 30 degrees and feeling hot, hot, hot. I hope you're both well. Look forward to seeing you soon. Excellent stuff. Some good afternoons this afternoon. Let's have some good afternoons. Good afternoon to the paymaster. Yes, you are correct. Good afternoon to our very own Lolly and Ro. You're correct as well. Christine and Julie down the farm shop. I am not Woody. I am Simon. Woody will be here at 7 p.m. this evening, but actually, no, he won't, because he's going to be, here we go again, down at the Seaside Pub in Seaside Avenue for BRFM's big night out. But it's lovely to know that you two are tuned in this afternoon. Phil in Laysdown, good afternoon. afternoon to you as well. You are correct. The Witch, very good afternoon to you. Right band, wrong tune. And Phil that listening, not Phil, we said it, Phil, Lester, sorry, my apologies, Lester, who is in Upchurch and is listening with an FM receiver and says it's sounding absolutely gorgeous this afternoon. So that's good to know. Work is going on as we speak. It'll get better and better and better. So let's have a listen to this. Which, right band, but not the track that you said, even though I do like

0: I like that one as well. Have a listen to this, please. What is it? Stuck on Sunday. 1 second, five times. If you know what that is, then you know what to do. You need to either give us a call like Lester did. Lovely talking to you, sir. On 01795874422. Or you can send us a text on 07510 98. I've forgotten the number. 984001. Thank you very much, Mr. Finch. I'm glad you are here to help me out.
1: Well, I was just passing through.
0: How many times have I said that number? And you see, like, I'm intimidated.
1: Oh, yeah, don't worry. I'm
0: intimidated by Your Majesty.
1: No.
0: Nice shorts, by the way. Are you wearing them this evening?
1: Not these ones, but I'm going to go and shower now because I've had a shave.
0: Oh, yes, you have.
1: Since we've had lunch. Since we've been out for lunch.
0: Yes, we have been out for lunch, and very nice it was too. Where did we go for lunch?
1: Seaside Pub.
0: Where are we going later?
1: We did pay.
0: Yes,
1: no,
0: we did.
1: We did pay.
0: We did pay.
1: Yeah.
0: Where are we going later?
1: Seaside Pub.
0: What for?
1: Big night out.
0: I may have mentioned it. Anyway, nice to see you. See you in a little bit.
1: I've seen a bit.
0: Keep stomping. Don't forget to take the bucket.
1: I've just been sorted. That's all sorted.
0: Okay. Because something that you might have an opportunity to win tonight is thank you very much. A bucket of booze. There's lots of booze.
1: Shout out what's in here.
0: Yeah, go on and shout out what's
1: Corona
0: in.
1: Corona Extra. Bottle of red. Two bottles of red.
0: Oh.
1: Bottle of white. Two bottles of white, three bottles of red, and a bottle of Kenti, and a bottle of pink gin.
0: Pink gin.
1: Other than that, it's empty.
0: As long as it remains full, so it gets down to the beach bar.
1: It will.
0: In Seaside Avenue. Looking forward to this. Are you excited? You look rather dapper now you've shaved.
1: Oh, yeah.
0: You look completely different.
1: Right, I'll put me out in my shirt and trousers, and my shorts and my hat on. My pink one.
0: The pink one. If you see a man in shorts and a pink hat, that will be our very own Mr. Finch.
1: Laters.
0: Bye-bye. here we go. 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
1: Time to have a look at the travel for the first time this afternoon. We'll start with the trains because that is simple. There aren't any. Everything is a bus replacement. Naturally, you go and stand in the car park where the bus will be and you get on it. So no trains. As for the roads, let's do this one. Coming onto the island northbound, I'm sure everyone is aware now that after the previous couple of days, one lane is open on the northbound side. So you can come onto the bridge or onto the island using the new bridge, the 25-year-old or whatever it is, 26 maybe. You can come on using one lane, and when you get to the brow or the top of it, it opens up to two lanes. And looking at my map, there's nothing. There is absolutely nothing happening anywhere. On the island, going off the island, on the M2 or the M20 or even the A2, it looks really quiet. Everyone's at home getting ready for the BRFM big night out. If there is something, however, that you know of, and I'm not talking about it, then please, when it's legal and safe to do so, give us a quick call in the studio, 01795874422. You tell me, I will share with everybody else. But at the moment, everything appears to be exactly as we like it. Very, very quiet.
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1: I did it again, the wrong fader. Chrissy Carquest, very good afternoon to you. Right band, wrong song. That's all I'm saying there. Any the wiser. If you know what that was, then give us a call, or send us a text, and get your name on the list. Let's do this one.

Goodness me, that was loud. I do understand. I've heard that our very own Dan Toomey, will be beatboxing and body popping down at the Seaside Pub tonight. I'm sure that's what I heard. If you see him, go up and say, when are you going to beatbox and body pop, Dan? Because he's been practicing. He's been practicing his moves. Fabulous stuff. Oh, did I just make all of that up? No, I didn't. Would I do that to you? Chrissy Carquest, well done. Second time round. Fabulous. A clue for the Stuck on Sunday. Let's think of one. Here we go. Something you would say to a classical composer who's taking up too much of the bed. What is this? A classical composer who's taking up too much of the bed, what would you say to them? Give us a call, 01795 874422, or send us a text like lots you have this afternoon. Thank you very much. Appreciate every single one of them. Glad you can hear us. And let us know. Let me know. I've heard other presenters say this as well. Ask the same question. If you are listening on a good old-fashioned FM transmitting or receiving device, let me know where you are you're listening from, because we're checking out how far we're getting. And it's quite a long way. And if you do it on the app, you can take us anywhere in the world. Let me know. If you know what the Stuck on Sunday is, the phone number 01795 874422, or the text number 07510 984001. Julie and Christine, it's absolutely fine. It's an easy mistake. It's an easy mistake to make, but when you're listening, and if you're not sure it's Woody or it's me, Woody is the taller one. You asked for a song, Bobby Goldsboro. Will I play it? Of course I will, because you asked.

I've got to get the hang of this. I'm swapping mics over. Simon, apologies. Julian Christian, I hope you enjoyed that. Excellent stuff. And yeah, we like that one too. 110 in the shade, wowzers. Very good afternoon. Very good afternoon to Donna and Red Ed. Hopefully we'll be seeing you later this evening. Excellent work from you. My sister Janice. Oh dear, I shouldn't say this on there. She was coming tonight, but she can't now because there's a barbecue been arranged at her house. Not by her, we'll leave it at that. So yeah, well done. Anyway, let's do this. Let's play The Stuck on Sunday. And there it was, 5 seconds worth. And shall we do this? Yeah, let's do these first. Let's round of applause for all the clever people. Stop that. Donna Summer, stop it. You are not meant to do that. Let's move. Oh, my goodness. Right, let's do this. Get rid of this one. Right, go away, you. Thank you very much. Right, let's try this. That's better. Donna Summer, she's so keen. We've been playing summery type songs and she just would not wait. Well, you have to come back in a minute. Well done go to the paymaster first in Lolly and Roe, Lester in Upchurch on an FM signal. Fabulous stuff. Phil in Laysdown, Brendan and Naomi, Gabby, Chrissy Carquest, The Witch, Donna and Redhead, Christine and Julie, Janice, and rounded off nicely, Sam the Sweeper Driver. You all knew, even with my rubbish clue, what would you say to a classical composer who's taking up too much of the bed? Roll over, Beethoven.

And there they are gone. ELO. Roll over, Beethoven. Brendan, no, it's not the heat, it's the excitement. The excitement of something's happening tonight, can't remember. Oh, yeah, big night out at the Seaside Pub. Starts at 7, doesn't cost anything to get in. Lots of presenters, lots of listeners. Sam, the sweeper driver, he is on his way. I will dig out some Shawaddy Waddy, because everyone who listens to BRFM knows that you like Shawaddy Waddy. I'll have a word with someone tonight. I'm sure we'll be able to find someone and play some as well. In the meantime, the vote this afternoon. Two songs, same title. It's my game, I can't even remember. The title is the same. The title is Babe. It's about a pig. Two versions. Have a listen.

0: I just thought to myself, bacon sandwich. Anyway, babe, sticks or take that. You decide, give us a call or send us a text, have a vote, make your opinion count, and the one with the most votes is the one we're going to play. Let's do this.
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1: In the local news, the entrance to Beachfields in Sheerness has received a spring spruce up thanks to HMP Stamford Hill's Active Citizenship Together, or ACT scheme. Volunteer offenders from the prison on the Isle of Sheppey go out and clean the borough's alleyways, cemeteries, canals, beaches and allotments each Tuesday. The prisoners joined forces with Swarborough Council's Sheerness Revival Project by litter picking, clearing fly tipping and weeding the area near the Healthy Living Centre and repainting the railings and bollards at the entrance of Beachfields car park. The Sheerness Revival Project enlisted the prisoners' help because the ACT scheme is a step in their rehabilitation, teaching new skills while giving them the opportunity to contribute positively to Swales communities. The Prisoner Volunteer Scheme has proven to be a success over its 20 years of running, helping keep Swale tidy. The speed limit on the A249 Sittingbourne and Maidstone bound carriageway has been restored. Signs have been removed for the 50 mile an hour reduced speed limit that safeguarded contractors working and been in place since the roadwork started in July 2023. The 70 mile per hour speed limit has been restored since the 24th of April, but travellers are reminded that the average speed cameras along the A249 are still in place. That's the latest from BRFM. I'm Karen Murray.
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3: The sun is still shining, and it will be until it goes down. 6 minutes to nine this evening. That's the time that it's going to disappear. Anyway, this evening, a dry and settled evening with clear skies across the whole region. Winds will be light and variable, remaining mild overnight. Minimum temperature overnight of 14 degrees centigrade. Wow. Monday, largely bright. Bank holiday Monday, the night after the big night out Monday. Largely bright and sunny throughout. Light and variable winds, but breezy along the coast, feeling hot inland. Hot. Emphasis on the hot. But slightly cooler around the coast in the breeze. Maximum temperature for tomorrow, it says here, are you ready? 34 degrees centigrade. Let's see what happens. High tide is next, and that's at 7:51 this evening with a height of 5.0 metres exactly. That's the news. Thank you, Karen, for that. She's on her way down to the seaside pub to get things up and ready for us to go, because it's tonight, 7 o'clock. Shall we move on? Yes, do.
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0: a very tall gentleman in a very, very, very natty shirt, I must say, and a bright pink bucket hat has just walked into the studio and almost put me off, but no, not quite. Are you ready?
1: Oh, yeah, born ready, mate.
0: Anyway, he's born ready, he's dressed. You'll be able to tell which one he is because he is the tall gentleman, aren't you, Peter?
1: Yes.
0: I called you Peter.
1: Good, yeah,
0: no, that's wrong. No, you're Pete. You're always Pete. You're not Peter. You're Pete in my head. Anyway, are you fit? Are you ready to go?
1: Well, I'm ready. Yeah,
0: I'm okay. Welcome back. 95.6 BRFM on the internet, on the app, and on FM as well. It's good to be back. It's good to be back. I was talking to Dot in Minster just now, who says, thank goodness you're back on the FM, because the only way she could hear us was if she left her cupboard door open, wardrobe door open in the bedroom. And it was beginning to annoy her. But now we're back. She can shut the door and everything is hunky-dory. Sunday vote. No, and let's not do the Sunday vote. Let's do the thing that I'm looking for, which is right here. Open this thing up. Should have had that. See, Pete walks in and it all goes Pete's on because everyone's very excited about the big night out down at the Seaside Pub starting at 7 o'clock. Bobby Darren is encouraged everyone to splish splash, taking a bath, and everyone's done ready. Mr. Finch smells delightful. Not as good as our very own Doug. He smells wonderful. Always does. If you're listening, good evening, Doug. Right, here we go. Let's just do a simple. I say simple. It's simple because I know the answer. Reverse intro. Have a listen to this for the first time this hour and see if you can work out what it is. Did you get it? 01795 874422, or send us a text 07510 984 001.

surprised myself then, B.A. That goes back a long, long time. 1980 for that one. 1970, I like the end of the 70s and the beginning of the 80s because... Two secs. I had to cough. I do apologise. I like the end of the 70s, the beginning of the 80s, because the music went from, you name it, it was there. It was there. It was punk rock. It was disco. It was two-tone. All sorts. All sorts. And yes, quite enjoy that period of time. Yeah, old enough to remember. I know. I don't sound it. I don't sound it. Lots of you doing superbly well. Let's mention a few names. Kim in Sittingbourne, who doesn't like the heat. Not everyone does. My sister Janice, who's barbecuing, fabulous stuff. Lolly Rowe and Zeus. Goodness me. I'm guessing Zeus is a dog. Or you have a god living with you. Janet F, good afternoon to you. The witch straight in there this time. Brendan has it correct. Lorraine and Chris in Queenborough, very good afternoon to you. You have it correct. And Gabby has it correct as well. What am I talking about? The reverse intro. Exactly like this. If you need a clue for the group, you need four letters, and of the four letters, two of them the same repeated. That's the band. 017. I said, oh, don't tell Mary. 01795 874422, or send us a text 07510 984001 if you know what this is when it goes forwards.

I do like that track. I do like that track. That was 1979. See what I was saying about the late 70s, early 80s. Fabulous music all around. And there's going to be plenty of that kind of music. And other stuff too. Down at the Seaside Pub, Seaside Avenue. I'm so excited. I just can't handle it. That's the point, sisters. No, they're not related. 7 p.m. this evening at the Seaside Pub. In Seaside Avenue, BRFM's second, count them, second, this will be the second, we've had one already, that was last year, and a roaring success last year, and tonight is going to be exactly the same, but better than last year. So if you was there last year, you're in for an even bigger treat this evening. Very good evening to Dan, our very own Dan. He knows, you know, he knows. Good evening, Laura, as well. Looking forward to seeing you two later on. They know what this is when it's going forwards. Now, if you know what to do. Either give us a call in the studio or send us a text. Now, a little bit earlier, Donna Summer tried to muscle her way into the summer selection of songs. Well, it's her turn now.

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1: Time to have a look at the travel for the second time this afternoon. We'll start with the trains because that's simple. There aren't any trains. They are all bus replacement services. That's as straightforward as that one gets. And looking at my map on the roads, on the island, I can't find anything on the island. I can't find anything on the A249, anything on the M2 or the M20. Going back to the A249 northbound, my understanding of it is there is, you can come onto the island on the A249 using the inverted commas new bridge. It has one lane open, the outside lane two, until you get to the top or the brow of the hill, and then it opens up to two lanes again. And according to my screen, it's working very well. There are no red lines, so that means everything is good. However, if there is something that you know that I don't, because it's not on my screen, then please, when it is legal and safe to do so, give us a quick call in the studio, 01795 874422. You tell me, and I will share it with everyone else. Hopefully it's going to be exactly the same in just under an hour's time.
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And welcome back. The travel, it's all quiet. We like that. Anyway, very good evening to Rick and Sarah, who unfortunately won't be able to join us this evening at the Seaside Pub for the big night out. They were there last year, actually stayed with us, but can't make it this year, which is absolutely fine. It's not compulsory, but we will miss you guys, and I will pass on your message to all the other presenters. Instead, have a few bevvies and enjoy the merriment of this evening. Thank you very much. Whatever you two are up to, I hope you're doing it in the sunshine and clearly listening to us, so that's good. I'm glad we're getting across the water. If you are listening on an FM transmitter, ping me a text, let me know where you are, and that way we can gauge if we're getting to where we need to be. I think it's all working as it should, with the exception of the news. Hey, we can live without that. Right, let's do this. Who? Christine, yes, Christine, you are absolutely correct. Have a listen to this. What is this when it goes forwards? There might be a few of these this evening down at the Seaside Pub. Think Eurovision, think a four-letter band name, and you only need two letters to make the band name. Want to hear it again? Last time I'm going to play this, so have a listen. Zero 17958744 or on the text machine 07510984001. Get your name on my pad. The list of very, very clever people. Now, the sun is shining. I'm doing Bob Marley now. Stop singing. John Holt, I'd love you to want me.

0: And away goes John Holt. If it's your... Oh, I shouted. If it's your birthday today, a very happy birthday to you from me and from everyone else here at 95.6 BRFM. The best radio for miles. You know, the one with plenty of smiles. I've not said that today. It's very amiss of me. Yes, a very happy birthday to you. I hope you are enjoying it in the sunshine. Who do you share your birthday with? Bob Dylan. 85 he is. I don't need to tell you Bob Dylan songs because you know them. Patti LaBelle, Lady Marmalade. Marmalade, tomato, tomato. Who knows? Her birthday as well. And here we go. For the lovers of ska and reggae music. That'll be me. Prince Buster, Cecil Buster Menchie Campbell, Jamaican singer-songwriter and producer. He's sadly no longer with us, but left us some cracking music. It would be very amiss of me, as it's me, not to play something from Prince Buster. And let's do this one. You all know this one. And you probably might hear a bit more of this kind of music later down at the Seaside Pub.
1: Argue.

for all the lovers of reggae and ska out there. Make some noise. Al Capone, Prince Buster, who would have been his birthday today. So if it is your birthday, then a very happy birthday to you from me. And hopefully I better say happy birthday to you in person if you are down the Seaside Pub at 7 o'clock. Right, let's do this. The reverse intro this afternoon sounding exactly like this. And now, if you said that was ABBA and Dancing Queen, then you deserve some of these. Well done. Well done to Kim in Sittingbourne. My sister Janice was having a barbecue. Lolly Rowe and Zeus, the Greek god or the Roman god, one or the other. Janet F, the witch. Brendan, Lorraine and Chris in Queenborough. Gabby, Sarah and Rick over there in Southend. I'm waving. Tractor Man, good afternoon to you. Dan and Laura. Christine and Millie Molly. You all knew it was that, so I'm going to press the button and play the song. Dancing Queen. Let's have a few of those this evening down at the Seaside Pub.

excellent work for everyone who got that right. A few more songs to get us up to the weather at 6. Sam the Sweeper Driver. This is for you, sir.

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2: Whenever I hear Woolly Bully, I think of Marvellous Mo. And Marvellous Mo's going to be there tonight at the Seaside Pub for the BRFM Big Night Out. But first, the weather tonight. A dry and settled evening with clear skies across the whole region. Winds will be light and variable, remaining mild overnight. Minimum temperature 14 degrees centigrade. Monday, largely bright and sunny throughout. Light and variable winds, but breezy along the coast. Feeling hot inland, but slightly cooler along the coast in the breeze. Maximum temperature tomorrow 34 degrees centigrade. Slap on the jollop, stay hydrated. Outlook for the rest of the week, Tuesday to Thursday anyway, largely bright and sunny throughout and notably hot on Tuesday. Temperatures may start to decrease slightly from Wednesday and into Thursday as it becomes breezier, especially along the coast. Make the most of it tomorrow and Tuesday and Wednesday by the sounds of it. High tide is next and that's at 7:51 this evening with a height of 5.0 meters exactly. That's it. That's the travel. Let's carry on, shall we?
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And welcome back, Michael Jackson, Billie Jean. Have you got your white spangly glove ready to be dancing to that one later on? Excellent stuff. The time, if you need to know, 7.5 minutes past. I nearly said 8. 6 o'clock this evening. Of course it is. 24-hour clocks. It's an 8. Anyway, 6:30. There will be travel, and then there will be some Sunday Scar. But before we get to that, let's give you a reminder of this afternoon's vote. The same title, Babe, song about a pig, Sticks or Take That. Have a listen to this.

So let me know, of the two, which version would you like to hear after the Sunday Soul at around about in the next couple of minutes? Because that's what time we do it. I normally say about 10 past, but it's a little bit earlier. I must be getting hurried up and things in order so that I can vacate the premises and go and join everyone down at the Seaside Pub. But in the meantime, normal service will continue. This afternoon's Sunday Soul, it sounds exactly like this. Enjoy this. This is magic.

Oh, I told you it was magic. Diana Ross with Touch Me in the Morning. Why is that funny, Simon? I don't know. Don't giggle then. Okay. Touch Me in the Morning, Diana Ross, who actually recorded the song prior to that one, Hold Me, which was being sung by Teddy Pendergrass and Whitney Houston. Yeah, that was originally Diana Ross's song. So there's a connection for you. I didn't even think about that one. Excellent, excellent. I hope you enjoyed that. There will be more Sunday Soul next Sunday. But let's do this now. Right, the reminder of the vote for this afternoon. Sticks or Take That.

That's it. The votes have been counted. With the exception of one person, and you know who you are. Everybody else voted for Stick. So if you had a vote this afternoon, thank you very much indeed for joining in and getting involved, because it makes it all worthwhile. The outright winner by a country mile this afternoon is Stick's and their track entitled Babe.

Now, if that isn't a classic from the disco days, then I don't know what is. Jive Talking is getting closer. It is 33 minutes-ish until the big man Peter sat opposite me and just shook his head in anticipation and excitement. Yeah, less than 33 minutes, and it all kicks off down at the sea, and well, not literally, Seaside Pub in Seaside Avenue, the big night out. Okay, do not be distracted by the coughing man over there. No, anyway, so yeah, it's all kicking off 7 o'clock down at the Seaside Pub. Come down, you're gonna have a fabulous time. We're gonna have a fabulous time, and it will be a cracking night. I think we all need to put, here we go, worst radio link ever. I think we all need to put on our boogie shoes.

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2: Well, as it has been all afternoon, there's nothing on my map suggesting anything's going to hold you up anywhere on the roads. The A249 northbound coming onto the island, as I said earlier, it has one lane open. The outside lane is open, so you can come onto the island using that. And when it gets to the brow of the hill, it goes back to two lanes again. And this afternoon, I haven't seen anything. But then it is Sunday afternoon as well. So hopefully it will be as quiet tomorrow. Looking at the trains, that's easy again. There are no trains. All the trains are replaced with buses, and they are all running to time. That is it for the travel and travel this afternoon. The next scheduled live update on the travel will be on the breakfast show tomorrow morning with Mr. John Sissons at around about 7:15.
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Now, normally, this music doesn't play for another 10 minutes or so, but it is the BRFM Big Night Out this evening, starting in 20 minutes' time. So I'm going to say thank you to each and every single one of you that's joined in this afternoon. Without you wonderful people, there's no point any of us doing what we do. I know I say that every week, but I mean it. I genuinely mean it. Seaside Pub, 7 p.m. this evening, the place to be for the big night out. The Sunday Scar, of course, the Jewelers with Little Princess, and before that, Toots and the Maytals with Pressure Drop. Now, I would normally say as well, Woody will be here at 7 o'clock, but he won't be, but he has put in 3 hours worth of vinyl collection music for those that can't make it down to the pub tonight. So don't go anywhere. Stay tuned. 95.6 BRFM, the best radio for miles, one with plenty of smiles. If you are going to the Seaside Pub, I'll see you in about 20 minutes' time. I need to go home, brush my hair, and put on the nice smelly stuff. Whatever you're up to this evening, enjoy your evening, and if you are at the pub, I'll see you in a minute. All it needs for me to say now is ta-ra. I say like Zilla, ta-ra, pet. I'll see you in a little while. Thank you very much for joining in. It's very much appreciated.

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4: 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You're more decoration than anything else.
5: Decoration? Is that all?
4: Yeah. I mean, you can barely see over the desk. I mean, anyway, just shush. Stay there, Dave. So, join me every Wednesday night, 7 till 10 p.m. Now and again, we'll have that little wallflower, little Dave with us. Won't we, Dave?
5: Yeah. Can I have a lollipop now?
4: No, behave yourself. 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

Huh?

chances, and they'll tell you that there aren't any answers. And I'm starting to agree, but I woke suddenly in the path of a lightning bolt. Fortune, people talking all about fortune. Do you make it or does it just call?

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1: If you see somebody showing any of the signs of a stroke, you don't have to think about it, you just dial 999. Use the FAST test. F, face. Has their face fallen on one side? Can they smile? A, arms. Can they raise both arms and keep them there? S, speech. Is their speech slurred? T, time. 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
2: 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And let the sunshine in.
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You're welcome, we can spare it. Yellow socks, short to be haughty, nutty to be naughty. Going on 40, no electric shocks. The juice of the carrot, the smile of the parrot, a little drop of claret, anything that rocks. Elvis and Scotty, days when I ain't spotty, sitting on the potty, curing smallpox. Reasons to be cheerful, part three. Reasons to be cheerful, part three. Reasons to be cheerful, part three. Reasons to be cheerful, one.

cheerful. Part three. Health service classes, gigolos and brasses, round or skinny buttons. Take your mum to Paris, lighting up the chalice. Wee Willie Harris. Bantu Stephen Biko, listening to Rico. Harpo Groucho Chico.

0: cheer.
1: Sing along, Smokey, come here, I'm Chucky. 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Add each other tunnel, Ron Acolino.
0: Three.
1: Why don't you get back
0: to be cheerful.
1: Why don't you get back into bed? Why don't you get back into bed?

Welcome to the Real Vision Radio Show with Alan Hare, playing lots of new stuff with some old stuff in between. King Zebra there, or Zebra, All I Want Is You. And we've got Mike's memories coming up a bit late. He's picked a track by Black Sabbath and Led Zeppelin. But now he's front line. This is Burning Horizon.

Hey, Martin Brown there, Are You Chicken, from her album Love and Other Crimes. And before that we had Frontline, Burning Horizon. Sorry, I don't think I said it very well. Leah Martin Brown, that was. Here's Frontier Records featuring Cassidy Parris, Watch the Fire.

released in 1970. One of the band's signature tracks, War Pigs, is an anti-war protest song recorded against the background of the Vietnam War. It was written during one of the lengthy jam sessions that the band used to play at their early gigs because they didn't have enough songs in their repertoire to fill out their booking slot. Next up is Whole Lot of Love, the opening track from Led Zeppelin's second album, which was released a year earlier in 1969. Beginning with such an iconic guitar riff, Whole Lot of Love actually has a mistake in it, as there was some bleed through of Robert Plant's vocals on one of the guitar tracks, which couldn't be removed, so they added some echo to the additional vocal and made it a feature of the song. These two albums are two of the greatest and most influential albums of all time, and these songs are epic ways to start them both. I hope the listeners enjoy these choices. Well, I'm sure they will, Mike. Thanks for these two. Black Sabbath, War Pigs, and Led Zeppelin, Whole Lot of Love.

There you have it, Mike's memories. Some great tracks, Led Zeppelin, Whole Lot of Love, and Black Sabbath War Pigs. Thanks for these two, Mike. Look forward to some more memories in 2 weeks' time. Here's Dee Greed, and this is Holding On to Yesterday, and you're listening to the Real Vision Radio Show with Alan Hare.

They're called Pride of Lions, and that was Unbridled. And before that, Massive Wagons Everywhere We Go. Been out a little while now for them. And here's Saint Nuphan Master Plan. This is Electric Nights.

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I forget, there's a Real Vision Radio Facebook page. You can leave messages, make comments, make requests for songs, let us know what you think of the shows in general, just say hello, like the page. Here's Aerosmith, and this is Home Tonight from the album Rocks, came out in May 1976.

Uriah Heep there, one way or another, from the High and Mighty album, and before that, Aerosmith, Home Tonight from the Rocks album. Both came out in May 1976. Here's Saint New from Red Giant, It's All Gone Wrong.

Temple Balls there with Tokyo Love, and before that Red Giant, It's All Gone Wrong. His Stone Trip from the EP The Fight, this is Postcards.

Matador there, and Black Fire, and before that Stone Trip Postcards, and it's Matador with two T's. Here's Michael Sweet now from his new album The Master Plan. This is You Lead, I'll Follow.

Juan the Juggler there from the new album Imperial Way, which is brilliant. That is a track called Wait For You, and before that Michael Sweet, You Lead I'll Follow. UFO released Heavy Petting album in 1976 in May. This is On With The Action from it.

AC/DC there with the Jack from the High Voltage album, brilliant album. And before that, UFO, On With The Action from No Heavy Petting album. Both came out in 76 in May. Let's have some southern rock from Whiskey Myers from their album Womp Whack Thunder. This is Rock and Roll.

want to pray, and others blaspheme. I'm that ever-changing ghost. I'm the forbidden fruit that you want to bite. I'm that little kid that wants to fly, not in the dark.

Blackberry Smoke there, Till the Wheels Fall Off, from their Best Of album, and before that, Whiskey Myers Rock and Roll. Here's the Satch Vibe Band and a track called Dancing.

That was Grand and Wild Heart. And before that, we had the Satch Fire Band dancing. And you've been listening to the Real Vision Radio Show with Alan Hare. Don't forget there's a Real Vision Radio Facebook page. You can leave messages, make comments, make requests for songs. Let us know what you think of the shows in general. Just say hello, like the page. Until next week, take care. Bye for now.

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